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1: Here I am at the exact moment in which I try to stay awake. I can say that I have lost sight of the center. That I am dreaming, it is circular, it is random.
2: I és meu, soy crític, diu que tinc un poc de mal de cap, de tant navegar descalç.

Have you met me, Jones? 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